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12: Mostly sunny this evening and mostly clear overnight. Should be a nice evening out there as the low temperature falls into the mid-60s until Wednesday morning. We'll warm to the upper 80s Wednesday afternoon as sunshine continues. Better chance for showers and storms will arrive by Thursday as a cold front drops in from the north. Severe weather unlikely, but we'll watch for a few strong wind gusts as high temperatures reach the mid-80s. We could be warming up into next week as highs may approach 90. Tracking Southwest Michigan's weather, I'm 17.8 meteorologist Blake Harms.

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9: Southwest Michigan weather.
10: Mostly sunny this evening and mostly clear overnight. Should be a nice evening out there as the low temperature falls into the mid-60s into Wednesday morning. We'll warm to the upper 80s Wednesday afternoon as sunshine continues. Better chance for showers and storms will arrive by Thursday as a cold front drops in from the north. Severe weather unlikely, but we'll watch for a few strong wind gusts as high temperatures reach the mid-80s. We could be warming up into next week as highs may approach 90. Tracking Southwest Michigan's weather, I'm CMA meteorologist Blake Harms.

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3: Southwest Michigan weather.
4: Mostly sunny this evening and mostly clear overnight. Should be a nice evening out there as the low temperature falls into the mid-60s into Wednesday morning. We'll warm to the upper 80s Wednesday afternoon as sunshine continues. Better chance for showers and storms will arrive by Thursday as a cold front drops in from the north. Severe weather unlikely, but we'll watch for a few strong wind gusts as high temperatures reach the mid-80s. We could be warming up into next week as highs may approach 90. Tracking Southwest Michigan's weather, I'm 17.8 meteorologist Blake Harms.

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0: Tuesday, July 14th, it's Salute to Service Night at the Par. 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The first pitch is at 7.05 p.m. Salute to Service Night, Tuesday, July 14th. 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
10: Southwest Michigan weather.
11: Mostly sunny this evening and mostly clear overnight. Should be a nice evening out there as the low temperature falls into the mid-60s until Wednesday morning. We're warm to the upper 80s Wednesday afternoon as sunshine continues. Better chance for showers and storms will arrive by Thursday as a cold front drops in from the north. Severe weather unlikely, but we'll watch for a few strong wind gusts as high temperatures reach the mid-80s. We could be warming up into next week as highs may approach 90. Tracking Southwest Michigan's weather, I'm CMA meteorologist Blake Harms.

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3: Michigan Ag Now. This is your morning report, and I'm Rusty Halverson. Midwest Dairy, in partnership with Venture Fuel, has announced that six companies were selected for the second annual Midwest Dairy Accelerator, an intensive 10-week virtual program designed to help emerging food and beverage brands scale innovative products that use Midwest Dairy as a key ingredient. The six companies selected for this year's accelerator are developing products that tap directly into trends, meeting consumer demand for great taste, convenience, nutrition, and functionality. Following a recent pseudo-rabies finding, Mexico closed its border to U.S. pork offal for more than a month. That cost the U.S. industry about $7 million per week in exports. Although some shipments to Mexico have now resumed, those restrictions continue to frustrate exporters. Rigoberto Trevino, the U.S. Meat Export Federation's Mexico trade manager, says customers in Mexico have been negatively impacted.
4: Most of the times when you talk about variety meats, the answer is going to be always tacos. So carnitas are very important in Mexico. For example, pork snout, pork ear, pork stomach, etc.
3: And a lack of alternative sources for those products is driving up prices for retailers and restaurants.
4: They are very frustrated, not only the Mexican customers, also the American exporters, because they want to get the product into Mexico, and the prices are getting really high. And for example, just giving an example, pork uterus, the domestic supply is not enough in Mexico, so they have to import product from the U.S. They cannot import product from the U.S. right now, so the prices can be double for this kind of cuts.
3: USMEF has been working to build demand for pork variety meats in Mexico with initiatives such as chef's training. That's this hour's Michigan Ag Now Report, and I'm Rusty Halverson.
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11: Southwest Michigan weather.
12: Mostly sunny and partly cloudy conditions today. Warm and pleasant. High temperature all the way up to 88. Tonight, we'll see an increase in the clouds late with a chance of showers and thunderstorms, mainly north of Kalamazoo. Low temperature 68. As we head into Thursday, a mix of sun and clouds, warm and humid with a chance of showers and thunderstorms. High temperature right around 85. It looks like back to sunshine, lower humidity levels Friday and into the weekend. I'm Stuart Maine meteorologist Matt Kirkwood, tracking Southwest Michigan's weather.
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0: 8:05. Good morning. It is 6:03. And JD, thank you so much for cranking us up. Now let's get the morning going here. Come on.
1: Good morning.
0: Good morning.
1: Good morning.
0: Good morning. One, two, one, two, three. Good morning. Good morning. Hello, and how are you? Early in the morning, I say good morning. Hello, and how are you? Let's do it again.
1: Good morning.

0: you. Welcome, my friends. It is Wednesday, July 8th, 2026. We are brought to you by Roach Home Improvement, the big name in roofing and siding for Southwest Michigan. How you doing? It's JD holding down the fort today, and we have got Morgan Wallen ready to go musically. We've got tickets to give away and a big, big show coming up out at C.O. Brown Stadium for the Battle Jack. So hang in there for that. Before we get into any of that, let's find out what's going on with your forecast.
1: Mostly sunny and partly cloudy conditions today. Warm and pleasant. High temperature all the way up to 88. Tonight, we'll see an increase in the clouds late with a chance of showers and thunderstorms, mainly north of Kalamazoo. Low temperature 68. As we head into Thursday, a mix of sun and clouds, warm and humid with a chance of showers and thunderstorms. High temperature right around 85. It looks like back to sunshine, lower humidity levels Friday and into the weekend. I'm Stuart Maine meteorologist Matt Kirkwood, tracking Southwest Michigan's weather.
0: All right. Thank you very much, Matt. We have 62 degrees to start out the morning in Southwest Michigan, and time for your toast of the day. Everybody raise them. We've got the libation for you, minus water, of course. And then it'll be the first cup of coffee among several more, I'm sure. Here we go as we fire off another Wednesday. Some ships are wooden ships, and those ships may sink. The best ships are friendships, and to those ships we drink. Your Kick Butt Wednesday song of the morning heads back to one of the first big hits for the late, great Toby.

It's Win 98.5. Some things coming up this morning. We're going to talk about how you can win tickets out to Salute's Service Night next Tuesday. And also maybe get some great specials in the stands while you're watching a great baseball game between the big rivalry, the I-94 rivalry between the Growlers and the Battle Creek Battle Jacks. You got it. So Travis and Tay-Tay are married. We know that that got accomplished. We figured that out over the weekend. And a lot of things have been hush-hush. I mean, the guest list is slowly coming out as to who wasn't there, who was there, who performed, all that great stuff. But someone is now trying.

trying to sell a bag of air on eBay that claimed was collected at Taylor and Travis's wedding, but they have recently removed it. Trash from outside Madison Square Garden was also for sale. That stuff sold out. Are you kidding me? It wasn't even in the venue, and you're going to put that stuff up for sale. Air from the wedding. Are you kidding me? How do you prove that anyway? There's no way. Hey, what is going on in Southwest Michigan? Brett Briscoe will be joining us too for all of those details. This is Morgan Wallen. Good morning.

0: It's Win 98.5. Morgan Wallen's I'm the Problem. It is JD, and thank you so much for cranking us up. National Video Game Day is today. You know, I'm all about the old video games. Brett Briscoe joining me from the Win 98.5 newsroom. What was your favorite video game, you know, back in the day growing up? You'd go to the arcade. I mean, even elder millennials remember going to the arcade, and they still have them. It's just not kind of like the way it used to be.
1: It's where we went, like when we were in high school, and we would just play pinball, man. I mean, pinball like crazy.
0: Okay.
1: We would get like a Coke, and they had the best fries, and we just called it a cup of sauce, but it was just really tartar sauce. Mm-hmm. So we would sit there, play pinball, and dip fries in tartar sauce, and we would stay there all night, man.
0: My dad would give me my allowance, and he would say, don't spend it all in one place. Yeah, well, guess what? I'd take a roll of quarters, and that baby was gone, man.
1: That's... It was just a restaurant. It was called Just Right.
0: Just Right. Cool.
1: Yeah. And we would go there and play pinball for friggin' hours.
0: Oh, mine was Clancy's Toyland. You'd walk up to Edina, Minnesota. You'd go into this place called Clancy's, which was like a drugstore, and then it had a coffee shop in the back. Like a soda fountain, one of those old style ones with the like the U-shaped tables and everything where you'd sit on the chairs on the outside. And then there were these stairs that would go downstairs. It was really a cool design. And you'd go downstairs, and that was Toyland. And then back in the corner was a big cubby that had all of the video games down there. And, cool. Yeah, you'd go down there and be lost for hours. It was Pac-Man. It was... they didn't have a lot of pinball games anymore. It was all pretty much arcade. All pretty much video games.
1: When I was a little kid and we would go to Pizza Hut, obviously there was Space Invaders and Pac-Man at the little sit-down
0: games, you know? Yeah.
1: Remember those?
0: Yeah, sure too. Asteroids?
1: And then I guess as far as a game console, was probably the original Nintendo.
0: Okay.
1: I mean, obviously, Mario Brothers came with it, so you played that a lot. But my favorite was Mike Tyson Punch-Out.
0: Of course. Yeah. I mean, now, couldn't you get that to where you would have to, like, write down a code to keep yourself at the same level?
1: I think so, yeah.
0: Yeah, I mean, that was so the craziest. I can't remember how that went. My brother used to do that for football, too, that Nintendo football game they used to have.
1: Yeah,
0: I'm trying to remember. I used to hear that.
1: I'll be completely honest. I am not coordinated enough to play today's video game.
0: Oh, no, not at all. That's why those guys are the ones that are going out and operating the MQ-9 Reaper these days. You know?
1: Right, right.
0: All right. What's the top story coming up in Southwest Michigan this morning?
1: Got a couple of them. Union City has a new tornado siren they hope to have activated next week. And in Kalamazoo, couple weeks ago, they shut down an organized party at Spring Valley Park, and that has caused a lot of the police did, and this caused a lot of controversy. We'll tell you about that coming up.
0: All right, that's all on the way with Brent Briscoe. Good morning, everyone. We've got Eric Church. It's John Party's Boots Off on Win 98.5. Good morning.

0: John Party's boots off. It's 6:22 with JD and Mandy in the morning. Listen, we found out the video game that I was talking about with my brother, Tecmo Bowl, was the game. And Chad checked in on the text line this morning. He goes, Tecmo Bowl. I can hear the sound effects from that game. Do you remember that? If you ever played the game? Man, that's taking it way back. Anyway, he used to keep codes so that he wouldn't lose his level as to where he was at. And there was like the paper. He used to have like paper sitting there with his code written down and everything. I think that was a little bit too dedicated, but, you know, I get it. Chris Stapleton's on the way next, and we got news around the corner again with Brett Briscoe at Win 98.5.
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1: And a little bit of chicken fried.
2: 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A pair of jeans that fit just right.
0: Don't miss Zach Brown Band. Love and Fear. 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

0: John Morgan. Song's called Kid Myself. It's 6:32. Thanks for waking up with JD and Mandy in the morning. Your extended forecast is coming up. Also, a parasite scare in the state of Michigan and other states as well, which is causing what the term says, explosive diarrhea. Hang in there. Good morning, sir.
1: Good morning. Following the deadly March tornado outbreak, the village of Union City has installed a second centrally located outdoor warning siren. It's on UC school property to bolster emergency coverage. Secured via a Calhoun County 911 program, the elevated system will provide a 1 mile radius and can be activated by both Calhoun and Branch County dispatch. Local crews are finalizing electrical connections this week. They're hoping to have that new siren fully operational by beginning of next week. West Michigan native Marshawn Neyland has been diagnosed posthumously with stage 1 CTE. The former Dallas Cowboy and Western Michigan University defensive end committed suicide in November of last year. Neyland's family donated his brain to research by the Boston University CTE Center, and the disease can only be diagnosed after death. CTE has four stages, and center director Dr. Ann McKee says the result was not surprising, as CTE has been found in over half of the athletes they studied who died before the age of 30. Kalamazoo Department of Public Safety Chief David Boyson says a community event held at Spring Valley Park on June 28th called Sunday Fun Day was mishandled by his officers. Public safety officers cleared the park and shut down the event, calling it a nuisance party, and that resulted in public comments at Monday night's city commission meeting and being dominated by attendees also saying officers were wrong. Boyson says officers should have handled it as a violation of park rules instead of not clearing the park. He says there was one group of people playing music and refused to cooperate with authorities, and officers were seen carrying cans of MK9, a pepper spray, but it was not dispensed. Vice Mayor Drew Duncan says the response by the officers was, quote, revolting. The Mega Millions jackpot continues to grow, with no one having matched all of last night's winning numbers. That means the top prize for Friday's Mega Millions drawing, now at least $604 million. No one has won the Mega Millions since St. Patrick's Day. In sports, Tigers take down the A's last night 6-2 at Comerica Park. Good night for Tarek Skubal. He gets the win after striking out 9 in 5 innings. Colt Keith, a first-inning home run to jumpstart the offense. They'll play game 2 of that 3-game series tonight. Northwoods League off again tonight. They have their all-star game at the Field of Dreams. And the Pistons and Bucks agreed to a deal on Tuesday. According to ESPN, Detroit is sending Caris LeVert and 2 second-round picks to Milwaukee for Torin Prince and Gary Harris. 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
5: Southwest Michigan weather.
6: Mostly sunny and partly cloudy conditions today. Warm and pleasant. High temperature all the way up to 88. Tonight, we'll see an increase in the clouds late with a chance of showers and thunderstorms, mainly north of Kalamazoo. Low temperature 68. As we head into Thursday, a mix of sun and clouds, warm and humid with a chance of showers and thunderstorms. High temperature right around 85. It looks like back to sunshine, lower humidity levels Friday and into the weekend. I'm Stuart Tomei, meteorologist Matt Kirkwood, tracking Southwest Michigan's weather.
0: Thank you very much, Matt. We have 62 right now in Southwest Michigan. Luke Bryan is on the way. This is Ellen Langley's latest hit, Be Her.

Shibuzi and Jelly Roll with Amen. It's 6:45. How you doing this morning? We appreciate you cranking us up. There is a brand new illness out there with about 700 people reporting it in the state of Michigan. And over 400 in about 17 different states are also having this. I believe they call this cyclopariasis, which is a parasitic illness that causes what they call, this is my favorite phrase right now, explosive diarrhea. All right. All right. I don't want to laugh at this because it's actually kind of nasty when you read about it. Friday, the Center for Disease Control and Prevention, CDC, of course, said there was more than 400 cases across 18 states. Symptoms include cramps, nausea, fatigue, loss of appetite, low-grade fever, and vomiting, watery diarrhea with frequent and sometimes explosive bowel movements. It's the most commonly reported symptom, according to the CDC. It is caused by a parasite called cyclospora. And it spreads through raw produce and water contaminated with human feces. Previous outbreaks have been linked to fresh fruit and vegetables, including a surge of cases in even Florida, all dating back to 2022 even. The average time for ingestion to symptoms appearing is about 1 week, but can range from 2 days to about 2 weeks, health officials said, noting that it is not usually transmitted from person to person. Now, in our own state here of Michigan, experts predict cases will continue to rise as you become aware of the publicity over the current outbreak. And there's a significant lag time between exposure to contaminated produce or contaminated materials. The doctor in the comment here does add that 678 cases reported as of Monday represented a moving target. So they wanted to make sure they got the word out yet. So it's a parasite in your fruit that is causing this and possibly your water. All right. Now, they do say it's not deadly, but it does have some of those symptoms I told you about that definitely don't make you feel well.

TWIN 98.5. How you doing? It's JD Justice, Corey Kent, and Co. Wetzel. Keep the music going. By the way, we were talking about video games with Nintendo earlier. Brandon checked in on the text line at 80373. He said, do you remember Zombies Ate My Neighbors?

0: Rocky Bontelon, Corey Kent, and Cole Wetzel. You're off to a great start this morning. Thanks for cranking us up. We appreciate it. It's Win 98.5 at 6:54. JD here. Lee Bryce's Hard to Love is coming up right now. It's time for JD's Randomness, brought to you by Once Upon a Child Battle Creek. These are random facts that could help you win the next trivia contest you play. Otherwise, that's just good stuff to share with buddies. Do you know that strengths, you know, we all have many strengths in this world, right? At least we hope you do. Strengths. It's the longest word in the English language containing only one vowel letter. Just one. You do the spelling. Tell me which one it is. All right. Do you know that I'm going to simplify this fact for you the best I can. There's 21 people who have seven physical keys that control the main database behind the entire internet. They're spread around the world, and they're in safe deposit boxes. It's kind of cool. And finally, there was only one U.S. Navy battleship that wasn't named for a state. It's called the USS Kearsarge. It served in World War I and was named after a ship from the Civil War. Random, I know, but they are true facts that could help you win the next trivia contest you play. Good luck with that. Win 98.5.
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0: Village Home Improvement, the big name in roofing and siding for Southwest Michigan. Good morning. It's J.D. Justice this hour. We've got Jordan Davis, Riley Green, Briscoe's Bowl, which is brought to you by our friends over at Yeti Pie. And we'll tell you how you can get in free to the Battle Jacks game next week.
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you know, as people hanging on to history. The Gilmar Car Museum is one of the coolest places I could say I ever go, especially like right around the holidays and things like that. They make that place look fantastic. But anyway, they have a groundbreaking ceremony for two projects, which is going to go at 3:30 this afternoon, and it precedes the museum's popular Wednesday night cruise-in. So all the classic cars that are going to come out for that on their cruise-in. The groundbreaking is going to take place just before that cruise-in, like I was saying. It's going to mark the official start of construction on the Performance Car Gallery expansion and the new Education and Engagement Center, two cornerstone projects of the museum that fuel the Future Capital campaign. The Performance Car Gallery expansion is going to add about 13,700 square feet of exhibit space to extend the museum's storytelling beyond 1975 through the year 2000, which would be kind of cool. You know, that's getting to where it's touching home, right? When they start putting cars in there from 2000. They're going to showcase the evolution of performance automobiles from iconic American muscle cars to influential international sports cars, which is pretty cool. We've got the story up at our website at wincountry.com if you want to check that out. Speaking of Win98.5 and news, we have Brett Briscoe joining us here in just a little bit. Briscoe's Bowl is around the corner. He's always got some good stuff. In the meantime, it's Riley Green's Worst Way. Win 98.5. Good morning. Tonight.

0: Wednesday, July 8th, 2026, and JD and Mandy in the morning. Brett Briscoe is joining us right now. How are you, sir?
1: I'm good, you?
0: Wonderful, thank you. It's time for Briscoe's Bowl, which, of course, is brought to you by our friends at Yeti Pie Pizza, Battle Creek.
1: Let's go.
0: All right, they're still pushing their s'mores pizza today to dig into dessert unlike ever before, and find Yeti Pie on Facebook today for all of their other delicious menu options also. Yeti Pie s'mores pizza. I mean, that sounds like something you'd have at the campground, you know?
1: Oh, yeah. That sounds great.
0: Absolutely. Detroit-style pizza, too, by the way. And if you are into that, that's your place, Yeti Pie. So, what do you have for the bowl?
1: Have you seen the latest internet sensation?
0: You were telling me about this guy. Neil the Seal. So what is Neil the Seal? Tell me about that.
1: He's basically a elephant seal, weighs about 2,200 pounds. He comes on shore in Tasmania, Australia, and he's got the attitude of a 14-year-old punk.
0: No.
1: Literally, he does. You know, he spends his winters, which is, you know, that's what it is down in Australia, terrorizing the local infrastructure in Tasmania. He weighs 2,200 pounds.
0: That's a big seal. That's a big seal.
1: Yeah, he comes on shore and he knocks down fences. He blocks roads, knocks down street signs, climbs up on parked cars and just starts jumping up and down. Biologists say that his voyeuristic antics, while highly entertaining to millions on social media, are actually a normal practice for a growing juvenile elephant seal. The videos are freaking hilarious.
0: So all you have to do is type in.
1: Just type in Neil the Seal. Yeah.
0: Okay. I got to watch this now. You're going to get me caught up on this. a seal that acts like a 14-year-old punk. Yeah, definitely. You know,
1: yeah, and now it's got to the point where police in Tasmania, they are worried about the public's obsession with Neil, and they're afraid it's going to put both him and the residents in danger. Wildlife officials say that they've issued urgent warnings against trying to love Neil to death after onlookers were spotted bringing small babies within an arm's reach of him.
0: Oh!
1: So they could get pictures.
0: Okay, Neil the Seal jumps on cars and jumps on top of them. I didn't think seals move. I've seen seals out in San Francisco. Every time I see them, they're all laying together on a rock.
1: Neil's one of a kind, man. Neil can do it all.
0: Yeah, the last thing I'm going to do is hold my baby out for Neil to, you know, touch. I don't think that's a great idea.
1: Yeah, you've got to check him out, Neil the Seal.
0: So how does he climb? That's what I want to know.
1: He just navigates. I would call it navigating. I wouldn't say he does like a Spider-Man climb. He just navigates.
0: Okay.
1: And he loves orange cones.
0: Oh, really? What does he do with them?
1: Destroys them.
0: No kidding.
1: He's a one seal wrecking crew.
0: All right, so you and I are going to have to start watching Neil the Seal. I'm going to watch that and get caught up.
1: And he's even got his own line of T-shirts.
0: No kidding. How long do seals live? How long do we have this guy as our hero?
1: You know that I don't know.
0: Usually, this type of stuff lasts about 6 months, and then everybody's off onto something else.
1: Oh yeah, I'm sure.
0: So this what do they call that? Is 2 minutes of fame? Is couple minutes of fame right now for Neil the Seal?
1: Oh, yeah. Okay. Yeah, he's huge.
0: 2,200 pounds.
1: Like I said, 2,200 pounds.
0: Wow. What do you feed a seal besides fish?
1: Whatever he wants.
0: Okay. Yeah, I mean, if he's going to come jump on my car, I'm going to give him whatever he wants. Absolutely.
1: Yeah, exactly.
0: Yeah. I mean, so I watched a documentary, and it was on Robert F. Kennedy. They were interviewing his wife, Ethel Kennedy. And the family was talking about having a pet seal. And she said that it was great having the seal, but she said that when we fed him the fish, he didn't like the eyes. So she says you go out to the pool area, and there was fish eyes everywhere.
1: No.
0: 2,200 pound seal.
1: Now, wow. See, like any seal that I've ever seen fish to, they just basically hold it up and drop it in their mouth and it's gone. I didn't know they could actually look at it and dissect it down to the eye.
0: I didn't think I could either. I mean, again, I don't spend a lot of time on that kind of stuff, but I'm sure there's somebody out there that could give us all kinds of different facts on seals.
1: Yeah, you know. But they say it's common for these elephant seals to return to where they were born. They kind of fast and do some shedding and come on shore and just do all kinds of stuff. It's like their little homecoming.
0: Oh, like I said, I'm out in San Francisco. I'm watching them out in the bay. They just lay there. That's what I see them. They're sunning themselves.
1: Yeah, because it's wintertime in Australia now. So
0: yeah, okay.
1: So that's what they do.
0: Neil the Seal. Check it out today, and I can't wait. I'm going to watch this guy. I'm probably going to sit there and waste about 4 hours watching Neil the Seal videos, man.

0: Win 98.5 with Low Cash and Wrong Hearts. It's 7:22 with JD and Mandy in the morning. Neil the Seal, I'm watching them, and I mean, they have like featured segments on this guy.
1: Yeah.
0: Yeah. Right now I'm seeing him laying and sunning himself next to a fence.
1: He smashed his fence.
0: He was 6 months at sea, and now he's just kind of sitting there laying there, and they've got the cameras on him. And the interesting thing about this is Neil the Seal looks like he's just waiting because he's got the camera on there and he knows when to do something. He's got great timing. I mean, seriously, you gotta tip your hat to him.
1: Yeah, he's got his own clothing line and everything.
0: All right. Briscoe's Bowl again brought to you by Yeti Pie Pizza in Battle Creek. Check out their delicious menu options today on Facebook. What do we have for your top story?
1: What's that about the tornado siren in Union City? And Michigan Attorney General Dana Nessel is urging residents who feel like they are owed a refund from all the extended power outages we've had to go to her special page. You can find it on the Attorney General's website.
0: I'm all about getting some bling back.
1: Mm-hmm.
0: Yeah. That's all on the way at Win 98.5. 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

0: It's Ella Langley and Morgan Wallen. I Can't Love You Anymore. Just before 7:30, we got news coming up with this guy here in just a couple of minutes. It is Brett Briscoe. We are coming back because you and I were kind of chatting about this this flu-type bug that we've had an outbreak on that's caused by a parasite.
1: Cyclosporiasis.
0: Say that again.
1: Cyclosporiasis.
0: Sporiasis. So I was close. All right.
1: Cyclosporiasis.
0: Yeah. I think I called it cyclosoriasis or something like that. I don't know. But either way, it's caused by a parasite. And one of the things that it does is it gives you, well, first of all, explosive diarrhea. I couldn't help myself.
1: That was the
0: there.
1: Heading of a press release I got yesterday.
0: Yeah. And that's the one I read. So, of course, I had to, you know, play a little explosion there. I'm not trying to make light of it, but how can you not, when you say explosive diarrhea, have an explosion?
1: Yeah. That's like made for radio, right?
0: Right on. So let me ask you this. What do you avoid so you don't get this?
1: Well, you need to cook when you can. You need to wash all your produce under clean running water. Even if you plan to peel the peeling off, you still need to wash it. Wash your hands, soap and water before you handle and preparing any food. Scrub firm fruits and vegetables with clean produce brush. I didn't know they made such a thing because I don't eat a lot of vegetables. I probably shouldn't have said that.
0: No, you're all right. I know.
1: Yeah. You should cut off any like damaged or bruised portions of your fruit or vegetables. You should cut that off completely and, wash all your utensils and food prep, before you get to it. Now, the most common things that this is affecting is like lettuce and leafy greens. Because there's lots of grooves and crevices that this parasite can hide under. Cilantro, basil, green onions, raspberries, because they've got a rough surface. Mm-hmm. So they can kind of get in there. Yeah. Also, snow peas, you need to wash those under running water and rub the surface because they're actually safest when they're cooked. So that's just some of the steps you can take. Some of the warning signs you got if you have this, you get, as you just said about the diarrhea, you get that.
0: Nausea, cramps. Yeah.
1: Yeah. Loss of appetite. You lose weight. You know, maybe have a low grade fever. So, the health agency is investigating outbreaks in both St. Joseph and Hillsdale counties on that too. So,
0: all right. Hey, the good news for you and I, brother, we don't eat most of that anyway, so we're okay.
1: No, if I can't get it from meat and potatoes, I'm probably not going to get it.
0: All right. By the way, wash your stuff. Isn't that what mom and grandma taught us a long time ago?
1: Oh, yeah.

0: Good morning. Following the deadly March tornado outbreak, the village of Union City has installed a second centrally located outdoor warning siren. It's on UC school property to bolster emergency coverage. Secured via a Calhoun County 911 program, the elevated system will provide a 1 mile radius and can be activated by both Calhoun and Branch County dispatch. Local crews are finalizing electrical connections this week. They're hoping to have that new siren fully operational by beginning of next week. Kalamazoo Department of Public Safety Chief David Boyson says a community event held at Spring Valley Park on June 28th called Sunday Fun Day was mishandled by his officers. Public safety officers cleared the park and shut down the event, calling it a nuisance party, and that resulted in public comments at Monday night's city commission meeting and being dominated by attendees also saying officers were wrong. Boyson says officers should have handled it as a violation of park rules instead of not clearing the park. He says there was one group of people playing music and refused to cooperate with authorities, and officers were seen carrying cans of MK9, a pepper spray, but it was not dispensed. Vice Mayor Drew Duncan says the response by the officers was, quote, revolting. Michigan Attorney General Dana Nessel is urging residents and businesses who dealt with an extended power outage following last Friday's severe storms to report their experience and seek automatic financial compensation. Utilizing the Department of Attorney General's dedicated online feedback form, consumers can officially log utility grievances and inquire about service credits. The state initiative is designed to hold major utility companies accountable and ensure customers receive the financial relief they are rightfully owed after thousands faced prolonged blackouts across the state. And a new Gallup poll shows a record number of Americans are taking GLP-1 drugs for weight loss. According to the poll, 11% of Americans currently take GLP-1 medication for weight loss, compared to just 3% in 2024. Polling also found that 15% of respondents said they had taken the medicine for weight loss at some point, which marks an increase of 9 percentage points. As GLP-1 usage increases, it appears the adult obesity rate has gradually dropped to 36.4%, while diabetes diagnoses are also steadying now. Researchers suggest declining obesity points to a wider accessibility of the medication, though there are likely other factors as well. In sports, the Northwoods League on pause again tonight. They'll play their all-star game at the Field of Dreams. NBA Summer League gets underway tomorrow. Pistons will be in action against the 76ers. Pistons also made a trade. They said Caris LeVert and 2 second-round picks to the Bucks for Torin Prince and Gary Harris. And the Tigers win last night. They knock off the Athletics at Comerica Park 6-2. For WIN 98.5, I'm Brett Briscoe.
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3: Southwest Michigan weather.
4: Mostly sunny and partly cloudy conditions today. Warm and pleasant, high temperature all the way up to 88. Tonight, we'll see an increase in the clouds late with a chance of showers and thunderstorms, mainly north of Kalamazoo, low temperature 68. As we head into Thursday, a mix of sun and clouds, warm and humid, with a chance of showers and thunderstorms, high temperature right around 85. It looks like back to sunshine, lower humidity levels Friday and into the weekend. I'm Storage Maine meteorologist Matt Kirkwood, tracking Southwest Michigan's weather.
5: 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We're at 63 in Southwest Michigan. If you missed out on your Girl Scout cookies, don't worry. You can get some donuts hanging.

0: country am I in?
1: It doesn't matter. It's 5 o'clock somewhere.
0: It's always on 5 in Margaritaville, come to think of it.
1: Yeah, I heard that.
0: You've been there, haven't you?
1: Yes, sir.
0: I've seen your boat there.

98.5 is JD and George Burge with Luke Bryan. Ride, 746. And I got to tell you, when it comes to cookies, man, I'm a connoisseur. I love the M&M cookies, the chocolate chip cookies, the, peanut butter cookies. What are the ones that got the candy kiss, and they call those, with the kiss, chocolate kiss? I mean, and that's usually really popular around the holidays. Why am I not thinking of that name? Well, either way, I also have a favorite time of year, and that's the Girl Scout cookie time, man. The lemonades were my faves. Thin Mints are all right, but we all have our favorites. And a lot of times you can never just eat one ream of them. You've got to open up, you know, both of them in the box. Yeah. So guess who's capitalizing on this a little bit? Our favorite donut place, Krispy Kreme, is teaming up with the Girl Scouts to make Girl Scout cookie donuts. Oh, yeah. Comfort food. I've watched this. You see the sugar come out of that thing along with the frosting. I mean, it's absolutely amazing. There's Thin Mint donuts with chocolate icing, cookie crumbles, dark chocolate chips, and cool mint drizzle. A Lemon Ups version that's filled with lemon cream and covered in lemon icing. And for the Samoas, that's a chocolate-covered donut topped with caramel and coconut, and they're already in the stores. I think I would lay off on too much coffee after having that much sugar, I'm just saying. Chase Matthew, good morning. Wasn't calling.

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0: That's his new song. It's JD. Thank you so much for cranking us up. It is time for info from Music Row. Now, these are stories coming out of Nashville right now with our friends from WhiskeyRiff.com. Dolly Parton Musical is going to open on Broadway on her 81st birthday. How about that? And for those of you wondering about Garth Brooks' countdown clock on his website, it ran out yesterday and he announced it. The Blame It All on My Roots Arena Tour. He's bringing back the drum pod that started it all 30 years ago. He says, quote, going back into the arenas is about putting the stadium show in a box. The excitement gets multiplied by the intimacy. Every seat is a great seat. This is personal. And he has only announced one city so far, and that's Indianapolis, Indiana, on August 21st. So those of you from Indiana, he loves you the most. Why do I have a feeling he's going to find his way in Chicago, Detroit, and all of our other great cities around the area? I'm all about it, ready to buy tickets for that one. That is info from Music Row, brought to you by our friends at CarQuest Auto Parts of Battle Creek.
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0: Good morning on a beautiful Wednesday morning. It's JD. 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Justin Moore. We've got Bailey Zimmerman, Chevy Silverado on the way. And we're going to get to the meme as well and the JD Justice Files. Plus, for those of you who have pets, we've learned some things, especially in the summertime.
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It's Win98.5. Gabby Barrett's I Hope. How you doing? It's JD. Hey, by the way, it's something interesting because I saw that Scott West showed a photo of his dog, Odie, and apparently he's wearing a cone because they had gone in and they got him trimmed up and everything because he was looking real scraggly. And apparently he started itching and scratching so bad. And then, of course, you know what dogs do. They start chewing, too. So they had to go and get the cone on his head. And all of a sudden, it's interesting because I came across some stuff that has basically said these are safety tips for your dogs, especially in the summertime. They said to watch out for signs of heat stroke. The main signs are heavy panting, loss of energy, basically just like humans. Don't make them go swimming. Most dogs like to swim, but some breeds like the pit bulls don't. So don't carry them into the water because they'll just freak out. If you toss a stick in and they don't go after it, don't force them to. Also, don't burn their paws on the sidewalk. Just test the ground with your hand before you go on a walk. And if it hurts to keep your hand on there, chances are pretty good. Yeah, their paws aren't going to feel good either. And give them a haircut, but they said don't shave them. Trimming their hair is okay. Some dogs have an extra layer of hair that actually helps keep them cool in the summer. So check with the vet first before you go all in, all right? Or you can Google your breed, too. But again, don't shave them because they can get sunburned, and they're more likely to get bitten by bugs if they don't have any hair. And finally, give them a checkup, petting. If they're spending a lot of time, you know, exploring outdoors, check out their fur to make sure they don't need some extra brushing or bathing. And you do have to check their skin for irritation from insect bites and stings, lawn products, garden fertilizer, all that great stuff. So those are the tips that we came across for your pet this summer. Again, watch the haircut. Don't shave them. I always took AJ in, and he was always looking good, man.

Bailey Zimmerman. This heartbroken desperado. Hopefully he gets that legal stuff fixed real soon. It's Win 98.5 818 with JD. And by the way, I just got to say, Barb Haluska and all of the gang, despite the 2 days of weather that just, you know, were a mess, all right? There's nothing you can do about that. It still was one of the best field of flights. And I just want to tell them thank you for their hard work. It was an honor to be the official radio station and be part of that again this year. And we look forward to next year. All right. It's going to be fantastic. It was hot, but everybody was really pretty cool, man, even though it was hot. Yeah. Oh, by the way, so we don't really like a lot of Buckeyes, right? When you live in the great state of Michigan, the main reason, of course, is they're Buckeye fans in Ohio. I just saw a story that said the number one most popular item to grill in the state of Ohio was peaches. Yeah, that's another reason to not like them. Come on, man. Peaches? Be a burger, steak, or hot dog any day. Mr. Party's on Win.

0: It's Win 98.5, Dirt of My Boots. It's JD holding down the fort. So Don says, so I guess I'm going to have to make you some no-bake cookies, says Big Don, because I'm a big cookie guy. I got to tell you, those Girl Scout cookie donuts that are coming out, they do sound tantalizing and tasty, all right? That's all there is to it. I mean, like I said, I don't think I can have coffee with it because I'm going to have a sugar high by the time we're done, right? Oh, dude. Thank you so much for cranking me up. Appreciate it. We've got news. One last look at it with Brett Briscoe. That's within the next 10 minutes or so on Win 98.5.
1: The Colonel is the king of chicken. 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But on Wednesdays, he's squashing the beef by frying it. 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

0: Win 98.5. It's JD. Thank you so much for cranking us up. 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
0: Morning, Mr. Briscoe.
3: Good morning. Following the deadly March tornado outbreak, the village of Union City has installed a second centrally located outdoor warning siren. It's on UC school property to bolster emergency coverage. Secured via a Calhoun County 911 program, the elevated system will provide a one-mile radius and can be activated by both Calhoun and Branch County dispatch. Local crews are finalizing electrical connections this week. They're hoping to have that new siren fully operational by beginning of next week. West Michigan native Marshawn Neyland has been diagnosed posthumously with stage 1 CTE. The former Dallas Cowboy and Western Michigan University defensive end committed suicide in November of last year. Neyland's family donated his brain to research by the Boston University CTE Center, and the disease can only be diagnosed after death. CTE has four stages, and Center Director Dr. Ann McKee says the result was not surprising, as CTE has been found in over half of the athletes they studied who died before the age of 30. Kalamazoo Department of Public Safety Chief David Boyson says a community event held at Spring Valley Park on June 28th called Sunday Fun Day was mishandled by his officers. Public safety officers cleared the park and shut down the event, calling it a nuisance party, and that resulted in public comments at Monday night's city commission meeting and being dominated by attendees also saying officers were wrong. Boyson says officers should have handled it as a violation of park rules instead of not clearing the park. He says there was one group of people playing music and refused to cooperate with authorities, and officers were seen carrying cans of MK9, a pepper spray, but it was not dispensed. Vice Mayor Drew Duncan says the response by the officers was, quote, revolting. The Mega Millions jackpot continues to grow, with no one having matched all of last night's winning numbers. That means the top prize for Friday's Mega Millions drawing, now at least $604 million. No one has won the Mega Millions since St. Patrick's Day. In sports, Tigers take down the A's last night 6-2 at Comerica Park. Good night for Tarek Skubal. He gets the win after striking out 9 in 5 innings. Colt Keith, a first-inning home run to jumpstart the offense. They'll play game 2 of that 3-game series tonight. Northwoods League off again tonight. They have their all-star game at the Field of Dreams. And the Pistons and Bucks agreed to a deal on Tuesday. According to ESPN, Detroit is sending Caris LeVert and 2 second-round picks to Milwaukee for Torin Prince and Gary Harris. For Win 98.5, I'm Brett Briscoe.
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8: Another beautiful summer day out there with mostly sunny to partly cloudy conditions. Warm and pleasant, high up around 88. Tonight, looks like increasing clouds late, and I think any chance of showers and thunderstorms will stay north of Kalamazoo. Low temperature 68. But Thursday, more humidity builds in, a few more clouds with a chance of showers and thunderstorms. The high temperature of 84, then becoming more comfortable with sunshine returning for the weekend. I'm Storm 2 Main Meteorologist Matt Kirkwood tracking Southwest Michigan's weather.
3: Currently, we have 65 in Southwest Michigan. Enjoy another gorgeous day, my friend. I have a feeling patios and grills are going to be fired up again tonight.

It's Win 98.5 with JD and Mandy in the morning. By the way, the text line at 80373, you're encouraged to use that throughout the morning. We love hearing from you. If you've got traffic situations or anything that you want to share with us, feel free to do so. By the way, Dave checked in on the text line, and he said it looks like there was a car door, and it looks like a car has been that somebody fleed the scene, and there's tons of police at the light at Douglas Avenue and Mossel in Kalamazoo Township. And he says it's causing a little bit of a backup there. No idea what's going on, but just passing it on to you. Thanks a lot, Dave. We appreciate that. I was just reading something interesting today, and you know how a lot of people always are trying to solve Bigfoot or the Sasquatch, right? They have never found proof. Well, there is a gentleman that says he now has DNA evidence that Sasquatch is real and apparently part human. His name is Charles Stewart. Back in 2024, he said he found Sasquatch's remains in New York. Since then, he claims he went to Cornell University and got a DNA tested. The results show it's half Neanderthal, half human. Now, Charles even gave the alleged Sasquatch a name. Dak. D-A-C-K. Obviously, you got a lot of naysayers out there who've dismissed the claims as a hoax. Cornell University isn't confirming the DNA testing took place either. So, Charles plans to put Dak on display at the New York State Fair this summer if you want to get out there and check it out. Hey, anything on a stick? And maybe he's got part of Sasquatch as well. I'm not sure. But by the way, what makes me less interested in this and more on the hoax side of things, the guy does a show on YouTube, and he calls himself Snake the Bigfoot Hunter. Snake. Well, you got to admit, it does sound a lot better than Charles Stewart. Listen, I am not going to go against anybody saying that the Sasquatch is real or Bigfoot. I've always left that one alone, all right? So the last thing I need is for the Sasquatch to wake me up one night and prove me wrong. Megan Maroney's Beautiful Things is on Win 98.5. Good morning.

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0: got a woman.
1: But I got a woman.
0: Yeah. That's Kaner and his new one, Woman. How you doing? It's JD and Mandy in the morning. By the way, time for another edition of the JD Justice Files. It's brought to you by IBEW Local 445, the country's best-kept secret in the workforce. 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All right, we always come across some pretty interesting stories that if you're feeling down about yourself today, at least you'll lift your head up and go, at least I'm not that person. It's a former Little League president from Las Vegas. He's facing felony charges after nearly $65,000 disappeared from league accounts. Now, hang on. The money was supposed to pay for uniforms, umpires, and travel for the kids. We're talking about a guy who was managing the money for the Little League. And instead, he spent it on plane tickets, casinos, strip clubs, and ED pills. One receipt even included a $433 tip at a strip club. By the time investigators looked at the league's account, police say it had just left. It had just $25 left in the account. This nearly ended the season for more than 200 kids. Luckily, donations from the community and the athletics helped save it. The former Little League president now faces multiple felony charges. I don't think I need to go anywhere there, but when you're messing with kids and their futures and their dreams, man, he deserves everything he gets. That ED might make him more fitting for certain things behind bars, let's put it that way. So if you're feeling down about yourself, at least you can look up in the mirror and go, at least I'm not that person.
2: 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Butler Motor Speedway is located just north of Quincy on Clarendon Road. 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

That is Cole Swindell in your country win, 98.5. Happy hump day. Look at us making it halfway through the week. Actually, that gets sad in the month of July because I'm like, it's going too fast. It is win 98.5. Taylor Swift, up in a few.

Taylor Swift is I Knew It, I Knew You on Your Country with 98.5. Do we think she changed her last name to Kelsey? Probably legally, right? I'm sure she'll keep her stage name. Taylor Swift Kelsey. Oh, so cute. It is with 98.5 with Luke Bryan.

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15: Southwest Michigan weather.
16: Another beautiful summer day out there with mostly sunny to partly cloudy conditions. Warm and pleasant, high up around 88. Tonight, looks like increasing clouds late, and I think any chance of showers and thunderstorms will stay north of Kalamazoo. Low temperature 68. But Thursday, more humidity builds in, a few more clouds with a chance of showers and thunderstorms, the high temperature of 84, then becoming more comfortable with sunshine returning for the weekend. I'm Storm Team 8 meteorologist Matt Kirkwood, tracking Southwest Michigan's weather.

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So are you one of those people who is always losing things like your phone, your keys, your wallet? Lainey Wilson wrote a song for you. 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

0: Morgan and Post Malone, it's your country win 98.5. We're coming up in less than a week. Next Tuesday, we are going to be hanging with the Battle Creek Battle Jacks for their Salute to Service Night. So Tuesday, July 14th, Tim the Beer Guy is going to be at the park before the game to let the first 98 fans get in free. The game is at 7:05. He's also going to be upgrading two fans to JD and Mandy's seats. Beer and hot dog specials. It's going to be a good one next Tuesday night.
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Your coworkers have said they know everything about you. 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

Spencer Kidmore. 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John Morgan, speaking of guys, said if he was not doing what he was doing, he'd be a coach. We have him, Kid Myself, coming shortly on Win.

John Morgan, let's kid myself on your country. 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
13: Another beautiful summer day out there with mostly sunny to partly cloudy conditions, warm and pleasant, high up around 88. Tonight, Looks like increasing clouds late, and I think any chance of showers and thunderstorms to stay north of Kalamazoo. Low temperature 68. But Thursday, more humidity builds in, a few more clouds with a chance of showers and thunderstorms, the high temperature of 84, then becoming more comfortable with sunshine returning for the weekend. I'm Storm 2 Main Meteorologist Matt Kirkwood, tracking southwest Michigan's weather.

That is Hardy, Eric Church, Morgan Mullen, and Tim McGraw with MacArthur. It's Your Country with 98.5. With a guy who was on an episode of The City on Bravo this season. What a delight to see Dustin Lynch on my TV screen. Here he is now. This is Easy to Love on with 98.5.

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That is Kojo with The Fall in Your Country Win 98.5. My name is Hannah, and listen, it wouldn't be a hump day without some Rascal Flatts. That's what I say anyway. 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

0: Tucker Wetmore, that is Brunettes on your country, Win 98.5. You know who he's gone out on the road with is Mr. Luke Bryan. And you do know that Luke Bryan is bringing his farm tour to town. September 20th at the John Schaendorf Dairy Farm. That is going to be such a fun one. So if I were you, I would go and get the details at wincountry.com.
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That is Jason Aldean on Your Country with 98.5 on National Freezer Pop Day. 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

Parker McCollum on Your Country with 98.5, where if you haven't been to WrestleMania, you're missing out. This guy might put on like the most high energy show. I really don't know how he does it. It's Russell Dickerson on Win.

0: your country win 98.5. We're a new trend, I guess, for the girlies is Nutella manicures. I guess we're just putting brown on like the tips of our nails. 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
14: Southwest Michigan weather.
15: Another beautiful summer day out there with mostly sunny to partly cloudy conditions, warm and pleasant, high up around 88. Tonight, looks like increasing clouds late, and I think any chance of showers and thunderstorms will stay north of Kalamazoo, low temperature 68. But Thursday, more humidity builds in, a few more clouds with a chance of showers and thunderstorms, the high temperature of 84, then becoming more comfortable with sunshine returning for the weekend. I'm Storm 2 Main Meteorologist Matt Kirkwood, tracking Southwest Michigan's weather.

Ella Langley, that is Bea Hero in 98.5, which is the name of her perfume, which BT Dubs smells so good. I went and spent my money on some, and I've never gotten more compliments, so do with that what you will. It's Win 98.5 with Lauren Elena and Chase Matthew. Here is All My Access.

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0: 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We're Pringles coming out with some new flavors just in time for summer. Hot dog bun. Doesn't that just taste like a normal bun? But I love Pringles, so I'll give it a whirl. It's with 98.5, Corey Kenton, Coetzel, up in a few.
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0: Nicole Wetzel. That one is called Rocky Mountain Loop. It's your country. Win 98.5, where we are out and about this summer. Oh my gosh, if we are somewhere, we're bringing our prize wheel. And thanks to Serial City Screen Printing, you have an opportunity to win merch. 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What a dream. Again, thanks to Serial City Screen Printing, wherever we are, it's thanks to them that we're getting you hooked up.
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Jake Owen on Your Country Win 98.5. It is Hannah Hadnadi here for the day. So have a good rest of your Wednesday, and I'll talk to you tomorrow. We've got Morgan Wallen and Eric Church coming shortly. Right now, it is Bailey Zimmerman with Chevy Silverado.

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13: Southwest Michigan weather.
14: Plenty of sunshine and slightly warmer temperatures this afternoon with highs reaching the upper 80s. Winds quite quiet from the west at 1 to 5 miles per hour. A chance for showers and thunderstorms begins to erupt late tonight and overnight. A few storms could be strong, producing gusty winds as a level 1 marginal risk is in place. Otherwise, scattered showers continue throughout the day on Thursday and will dry out with plenty of sunshine as we approach the weekend. Tracking West Michigan's weather, I'm Storm Team 8 meteorologist Sarah Flynn.

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11: Plenty of sunshine and slightly warmer temperatures this afternoon, with highs reaching the upper 80s, winds quite quiet from the west at 1 to 5 miles per hour. A chance for showers and thunderstorms begins to erupt late tonight and overnight. A few storms could be strong, producing gusty winds, as a level 1 marginal risk is in place. Otherwise, scattered showers continue throughout the day on Thursday and will dry out with plenty of sunshine as we approach the weekend. Tracking West Michigan's weather, I'm Storm Team 8 meteorologist Sarah Flynn. We'll be right back.

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10: Southwest Michigan weather. Plenty of sunshine and slightly warmer temperatures this afternoon with highs reaching the upper 80s. Winds quite quiet from the west at 1 to 5 miles per hour. A chance for showers and thunderstorms begins to erupt late tonight and overnight. A few storms could be strong, producing gusty winds as a level 1 marginal risk is in place. Otherwise, scattered showers continue throughout the day on Thursday and will dry out with plenty of sunshine as we approach the weekend. Tracking West Michigan's weather, I'm Storm Team 8 meteorologist Sarah Flynn.

He's a ranch hand in a pinch, man. Hotter than the red on the cattle brand. 'Cause she's a gold digger with a quick trigger. A cast iron skill.

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That's why this next song has 15 grams of protein, 3 grams of carbs, and zero sugar. Yeah. Enjoy.

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He doesn't suffer from insanity. He actually derives excitement from every second of it. Scott West, afternoons on WIN 98.5.

predict some new thought-provoking music from John Party. Of course, that's Heartache Medication on a Hump Day on your Country Wind 98.5. Of course, if you didn't hear the news, him and his wife, Summer Party, are getting a divorce. Irreconcilable differences. If you've seen pictures of her and him together, you think maybe he should talk more to her. Cody Johnson, The Fall.

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He's doing a live concert. 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
11: Southwest Michigan weather. Plenty of sunshine and slightly warmer temperatures this afternoon with highs reaching the upper 80s. Winds quite quiet from the west at 1 to 5 miles per hour. A chance for showers and thunderstorms begins to erupt late tonight and overnight. A few storms could be strong, producing gusty winds as a level 1 marginal risk is in place. Otherwise, scattered showers continue throughout the day on Thursday and will dry out with plenty of sunshine as we approach the weekend. Tracking West Michigan's weather, I'm Storm Team 8 meteorologist Sarah Flynn.

got some new music coming out from Randy Travis. Yes, it's not AI featured. It's looks like it's music that was left in the vault, as they say. It's going to drop Friday, July 10th, the single Fish On, coming from his album Storms of Life. Of course, Randy is a big proponent of the St. Jude's Children Research Facility. So I'm going to check it out. Riley Green, Think As You Drunk on a Hump Day on Win. You don't got to shout.

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Billy Zimmerman on your Country Win 98.5. Are you looking to start a new business? My thoughts are this. Two businesses that are thriving or could use some more help. Generators, installing and selling them, and tree services, because two things seem to happen all the time. Now, the weather changes and trees fall. Three things, and you lose power. We've lost power five times already this year. Last year, twice. I'm just saying, job opportunities, you're welcome. Nitty Gritty Dirt Band, Fishing in the Dark on Win 98.5.

0: Did you know that Morgan Wallen's manager's got a really interesting name? His name is Charlie Handsome. Yeah, last name first is Handsome Charlie. That's a lot to live up to. Charlie says his goal for Morgan is to have him hit number one on the pop charts without it being a crossover song. I can see it's possible. How about another winner for the Zac Brown Band concert tickets at Van Andel Arena on July 17th? We're going to select this story from Sean Baird Dean. She says there was a time when she wanted to escape when she was at her uncle's memorial service. She said they were all sitting outside and it was super quiet. And another uncle was up talking about his brother when all of a sudden the chair that Sean was sitting in broke and made a loud noise. And everyone looked back at her. And she said she wanted to escape. Said she checks chairs now wherever she goes. You still got time to enter. Just go to our Facebook page. It's pinned at the top with my ugly mugshot on there. Tell us about the time that you wanted to escape. We've got two more days left. So enter and you will win. It's in our name. Win 98.5.
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Jason Aldean on your Country Win 98.5. Yesterday, I told you a story about Garth Brooks. He's going to be touring. He's got a new album that's coming out. The tour is Blame It On My Roots. Blame It All On My Roots. The album's going to be called Killer Live, where he's going to record all the music from his shows. And he just announced tickets go on sale for his August 21st and 22nd show in Indianapolis, Indiana. $154. Every concert, every seat, $154. So if you're sitting up in the front or you're sitting in the nosebleeds, they're all the same price. Now that's something I can get behind. Speaking of behind, she's country and she knows it. Luke Bryan is going to be coming out to the John Schaindorf Dairy Farm in September. We've got tickets. We're just giving everything away except for the farm, of course.

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Yes, sir. Pour me a drink. I'm on it, buddy, is what Tim the Beer Guy and JD Justice would say. That's Post Malone and Blake Shelton. Pour me a drink on Win 98.5. Nike and 7-Eleven. We're almost up to 7-Eleven day where you can get a free Slurpee. I don't think there are any 7-Elevens around here. Different story, though. Nike and 7-Eleven are fighting. Yeah. I'll tell you what it is, what the fight's about. But first, we're going to turn up some Jordan Davis on Win 98.5.

0: Brown with Woman, and she got a man. And if her man has a pair of Nike Air Max 95 Big Bubble Sport green and safety orange shoes, hold on to them because they're going to be worth a lot of money. Because 7-Eleven is suing Nike because they say that it's copyright infringement because the new Nike Air Max 95 Big Bubble is green safety orange and red, and it's been labeled the 7-Eleven Nike shoe. And 7-Eleven's like, no, you need to destroy all those shoes and stop right now. Nike's pulled them from their inventory, but there are still shoes out there. So I'm just saying, shoes are an investment. Eric Church doing some smoking on a Wednesday on Wynn.
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13: Southwest Michigan weather. Humidity starts to climb this evening and overnight tonight. This makes way for a humid day on Thursday with highs near 84. Tonight, lows near 68. A pop-up shower is possible tonight, but it's much more likely tomorrow. A few scattered showers and storms in the middle of the day. Right now, severe weather is not really expected. Friday, sunshine returns. High temperatures near 85 with lower humidity. That's a similar story for the weekend. Tracking Southwest Michigan's weather, I'm Storm Team 8 Chief Meteorologist Ellen Baca.

Ella Langley with her latest Be Her, Be Her, Be Her. Her next single that she's going to send to country radio is going to be Loving Life Again. Jelly Roll, I feel sorry for him. I don't know why this is news, but Bunny EXO was spotted at Jelly Roll's Nashville bar making out with some 24-year-old dude. I just don't get it. Who cares? Jelly Roll, got to be putting his hands up. Or maybe not. I don't know. Seems like a good dude. He could probably care less. Win 98.5.

I'm so glad that she got married recently because it gives me something to talk about and find fun stuff to discuss. Taylor Swift with I Knew It, I Knew You on Win 98.5. Like, for instance, the one guest that they were terrified would show up and crash their wedding was Kanye West. Yeah, of course he didn't, but... Well, if you know the history there, it's not pretty. Tim McGraw, in the next 30 years, I'll be fill in the blank on Win 98.5.

0: Tickets are still available for the Zac Brown Band concert at Van Andel Arena on July 17th. Or if you want a chance to win them, just go to our Facebook page, Win98.5 Facebook page. It's pinned at the top, the post. Put down your best story on the time that you wanted to escape. And if we read your story, you'll get tickets. Like our last winner was Sean Dean. I couldn't remember. I had to look at the screen. Sean Bear Dean, she won two passes because she told us about the time she wanted to escape when she had an incident at a memorial service. Yeah, so all you got to do is fill out the little post. If we pick you, you got to email us some stuff, and then you'll get some tickets to see the Zac Brown Band. That's what we do. It's in our name. You win stuff. You don't get that on Spotify. You don't get that on Sirius. You don't get it on Deezer or Twitch or whatever it is. But you do around here. Concert tickets, TVs, tan. You get all kinds of stuff and great country music.
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Kenny Chesney, save it for a rainy day on your Country Lane 98.5. United Airlines is in trouble. Class action suit because they were selling window seats on their flights at a premium. And one guy, apparently more than one guy, a bunch of people were upset because when they got on the plane, they found out that their seat was next to the wall, but it wasn't a window seat. And the airline said, well, you know, it's in the language. We say that that seat closest to the wall is considered a window seat. And the federal judge said, nope, sorry. Yep, they're going to let the lawsuit pursue. So there you go. You can't. It's in the details. It's in the words. Well, no, if you say window seat, right, there's got to be a window there. Just because it's where the window would have been doesn't mean that it's a window seat. I would have to agree with the plaintiffs. Dan and Shay say so on a Wednesday afternoon just before 5 o'clock. Hopefully you're doing well. And thanks again for listening to your local radio station, Win 98.

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It takes courage to wake up twice in one day. 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

Russell Dickerson, Every Little Thing on your Country Win 98.5. I'm Scott West. I'm not the best. I'm just Scott West. But I have a soft-coated Wheaton Terrier named Odie, who's our pride and joy. I'm a dog guy. Yeah. Somebody recently reached out to us called Sabrina's Light. It's a 501c3 organization, and they're looking for donations, volunteers, advocates. You can find them, Sabrina's Light. They're doing an event, I think, at Squirrel Hollow Golf Course, but they do great things for a certain breed of dog, and it's amazing. Sabrina's Light, you can find them on Facebook. It's great. Anytime you can help any kind of dog, regardless. Dogs rule, people drool. Just ask Ella Langley and Morgan Wallen. They would say the following. Wait, what?

0: 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It reminded me of an old 90s commercial. I want to share it with you because I think it's pretty funny and very relevant, especially if you know someone who suffers from this condition.
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0: 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I think talcum powder is bad for you now. Luke Bryan with a message. 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
10: Southwest Michigan weather. Humidity starts to climb this evening and overnight tonight. This makes way for a humid day on Thursday with highs near 84. Tonight, lows near 68. A pop-up shower is possible tonight, but it's much more likely tomorrow. A few scattered showers and storms in the middle of the day. Right now, severe weather is not really expected. Friday, sunshine returns. High temperatures near 85 with lower humidity. That's a similar story for the weekend. Tracking Southwest Michigan's weather, I'm Storm Team 8 Chief Meteorologist Ellen Baca.

Jason Aldean, metaphorical question. How far does a goodbye go on Wednesday on Your Country Win? I don't know why I told you the date. You know it's Wednesday, right? It's hump day. If you're looking for a great family movie, it's long. I think it was like 2.5 hours. Hail Mary. It's Ryan Gosling. I talked about it the other day. It's got this cute little alien named Rocky. I finally watched the end of it last night, and it was amazing. Hail Mary. Yeah, spend some time with it. Well, you're not listening to me, of course. But it is a very, very good movie. I think there might be one or two swear words that are, you know, of those words. But overall, the message was great. It's a great family movie. Alexandra Kay, a great song for you as you drive home and listen to Win 98.5 straight from the morning.

0: Words of wisdom, which when you pass on, what are you going to pass down? I keep saying that every time I hear that song because it's about morality. It's about ethics, and we need more of that. Hardy, Eric Church, Morgan Wallen, and Tim McGraw on your Country Wind 98.5 on a Wednesday. My favorite day, hardest day to spell, right?
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0: Yeah, that's how you have to pronounce it in your brain when you write it. Well, unless you type it, and then you have spell correct to help you. We're all such poor spellers these days. 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

0: you, darling.
1: It's the song, Darlin', from the guy with two first names. Chase Matthew on your Country Wind 98.5. I'm Scott West, reminding you that you still have time to go over to Spain if you want to run with the bulls. You know what I mean? Don't look out for the horns. That's right. Running at the bulls in Pamplona, Spain is going on now until the 14th. If you want to fly over there, just get up at 8 a.m., put on your white pants and your white shirt and your red sash tied around the waist and a red handkerchief. And for 5 minutes, you can run with the bulls. Don't mess with the bulls. You're going to get the horns. Well, I'm looking at pictures and videos from what's happened so far. And a couple people have been injured. It's not on my bucket list. I don't want to run with the bulls or run away from the bulls. I don't even like the bulls. I like chicken. Stick around. We've got some more great country music coming up. Does that mean I'm a chicken? Win 98.5.
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Scotty McCreery, this is it on Win98.5. And this isn't it just because you're old. I'm looking at some stories here. 95-year-old man named the world's oldest water skier just before his 95th birthday. Or 93-year-old Iowa man might be the world's oldest truck driver. Yeah. Who says getting old, you can't do anything? It's just a number. Speaking of getting old, John Morgan, Kid Myself on Win 98.5.

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see Scott West on the street corner playing a harmonica. He's not begging for quarters. He's trying to get discovered again. 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

Relationship advice, Nate Smith, fix what you didn't on Win 98.5. Well, this morning I had trouble fixing, and some of us men can relate, as you get older, that one eyebrow hair that's like 8 inches long. It just pops out of nowhere. It's like, well, that wasn't there yesterday, and you have to turn your head a certain way, and you see it in a light, and then someone else says, hey, you got something there, and then they go to pull it. Oh, it's still attached. Getting old ain't for the week, that's for sure. Thomas Redd, Jordan Davis, Ain't a Bad Life. Hopefully you're doing well. And again, as always, thanks for listening to local radio.

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If you're looking to have fun on July 14th, it's a Tuesday. It's Tim the Beer Guy Hometown Heroes Salute at the Battle Creek Battle Jacks baseball game. 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
1: Hello, I'm Ozempic. And I'm other GLP-1s, kind of like him. 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
11: Southwest Michigan weather. Humidity starts to climb this evening and overnight tonight. This makes way for a humid day on Thursday with highs near 84. Tonight, lows near 68. A pop-up shower is possible tonight, but it's much more likely tomorrow. A few scattered showers and storms in the middle of the day. Right now, severe weather is not really expected. Friday, sunshine returns. High temperatures near 85 with lower humidity. That's a similar story for the weekend. Tracking Southwest Michigan's weather, I'm Storm Team 8 Chief Meteorologist Ellen Baca.

Tossing and turning, Luke Combs sleepless in a hotel room, missing his wife. I'm Scott West in your country, Win 98.5. Happy birthday goes out to Toby Keith, born today, July 8th, 1961. Of course, he passed away February 5th of 2024 at the age of 62. Debut hit, Should Have Been a Cowboy. And if any song transitions into a great song, this song. Blake Shelton, Let Him In Anyway. Nobody's perfect, right? Stick around.

You gotta love me, Ride. Love, love, love, love, love that song. Three times for me. Ride, Ride, Ride. George Burge and Luke Bryan on a Wednesday evening on your Country Win 98.5. Did you know that Pizza Hut's struggling? I was just reading an article that said they sold recently, the Yum Company sold pizza to some other place after owning it for 5 decades because it was struggling. And now they're going to try to turn back to their nostalgic roots to get people to eat more Pizza Hut. I didn't know that they were struggling. I get Pizza Hut all the time. But I just love pizza. Brooks and Dunn doing

0: comforting words, Megan Maroney. Don't worry, it's going to be all right. Beautiful things on Win 98.5. How about a hack from the internet? Sometimes these hacks work, sometimes they don't. More trouble than they're worth. But a new one I'm going to check out. It's shaving cream to clean mattresses. Your mattress. They say that it works really well. It's safe. You put it on your face. You use it. People are open to it because it doesn't cost a lot of money. And what it does is cleaning people apparently use it to remove sweat stains, urine stains, blood, and other bodily fluids, including body oils, lotion, and food oils. It's a quick fix. They say it does have some benefit, but it doesn't work on all stains like red wine, tea, and coffee, which some people drink in bed, ink and dye stains, and old blood stains. So if you're looking for a hack, you know, somebody sweat too much. I sweat when I sleep. I know that's gross. I'm going to try some shaving cream. Yeah, why not? Shave and clean at the same time. I got to pay extra for that.
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This word is universal. It's understood in every language. I'll tell you what that word is. It's a teaser, they call it in the radio biz. After we carry on, we don't let any grass grow under our feet and get out there and dance like no one's watching. Kenny Chesney.

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God must really like you. Yeah. Russell Dickerson, Guy Gave Me a Girl on Your Country Win 98.5. What's the one word, as a friend of mine says all the time, word. What's the one word? What's the one word that is universally understood in all languages? Huh? You want to know what it is? Huh? Do you? Do you really want to know what the one word is that everyone understands in any language? Huh? What are you saying? Yeah, that's huh. The word huh. I know I'm an idiot. Don't mind if I do. Riley and Ella on Win 98.5. Huh? You know what I'm saying.

0: Billy Zimmerman, Chevy Silverado on your Country Wind 98.5. Bailey seems to struggle with hops, wheat, and barley, if you know what I mean. Of course, he was criminal charges against him for felony vandalism, $16,000 worth at a hotel room, have been dropped because he paid. Yeah. Eric Church giving you around here buzz on a Wednesday on Win.
1: Another Friday night, there's a line of cars leaving. Home team's got an out of town. Me, I'm sitting on the hood of mine drinking. 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
16: Southwest Michigan weather.
17: Humidity starts to climb this evening and overnight tonight. This makes way for a humid day on Thursday with highs near 84. Tonight, lows near 68. A pop-up shower is possible tonight, but it's much more likely tomorrow. A few scattered showers and storms in the middle of the day. Right now, severe weather is not really expected. Friday, sunshine returns. High temperatures near 85 with lower humidity. That's a similar story for the weekend. Tracking Southwest Michigan's weather, I'm Storm Team 8 Chief Meteorologist Ellen Baca.

there's a new Will Ferrell Netflix series called The Hawk that I saw a trailer for on Instagram where Will Ferrell's doing the Hawk character, driving a semi around town. So it looks pretty interesting. But what's really interesting to me is Luke Wilson. Yes, that Luke Wilson, who's in the series The Hawk on Netflix, is a first-time dad. Yeah. And what's interesting about him being a first-time dad is that he is 54 and his girlfriend, Kendall Yates, is 24.

0: Get your tickets for that show. John Shaendorf, Dairy Farm, Luke Bryan in September. Country and She Knows It. Going to be a blast. I think we're going to have some more tickets to give away soon. Montgomery Gentry, can I get a...
1: Way too little. 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